0: Before you go, there's something I want you to have.
1: Oh, it's beautiful. But wait a minute, isn't this...
0: Yeah, yes it is.
1: But I thought the old lady dropped it into the ocean in the air.
0: Well, baby, I went down and got it for you.

0: Thüringen.
1: Antenne Thüringen.
2: Here's my key, philosophy. A freak like me just needs infinity.

passion of the groove. Generation on the move. Join in on the disco trial.

0: einfach die beste Musik von heute.
1: Antenne Thüringen.
2: They say the holy water's watered down, and this town's lost its faith.